0: 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Here's what's going on.
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1: Hello.

0: man, I had this unfortunate thing yesterday, Derek.
1: Uh-oh.
0: You know how not only do I feed stray cats, but I love when I see other people feed stray cats.
1: Yeah. There's a lady at work that does it.
0: Yeah, there was a guy this morning feeding a cat, and I was just like, aw.
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0: That's how I was.
2: Aw.
0: Well, yesterday. So, this kitty cat that lives outside our house, mm-hmm. we just showed

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7: Give me fuel, give me fire, give me that which I desire.
8: Coming in, I tell you what a hotel worker might have done, what these Wendy's employees did. Get to that. Also, this woman, who I watched the video, I'm like, she's very mid. She's probably a 4 or 5. She's like, I just want you guys to know, I prefer the mid guys.
9: Yeah.
8: So you prefer the guys that are
9: that you're gonna
8: for
9: get.
8: You?
9: Yeah.
8: You prefer the guys that are on planet Earth for mm-hmm. you. Okay. So yeah. We'll get to that. There's this funny story. So Dua Lipa, you guys know her? She's like a pop artist,
9: of course.
8: And she does, you know, a little bit of twerking every once in a while. She's, I guess, got a very provocative show. A lot of guys like her. They find her to be very attractive.
9: Oh, yeah, she is.
8: They say that she should play Wonder Woman, like the next Wonder Woman.
9: Okay, I don't know about that, but all right.
8: But she just got married to a guy. The only thing I know him from was Fantastic Beasts, the Harry Potter movie. I forget the dude's name. But he was a redhead. He was, you know, a little wizard dude, and he had red hair, but he played that dude's brother. Anyways, he married Dua Lipa. Well, I have audio of his ex-girlfriend talking about how different it was. So he actually met Dua Lipa out to dinner with his girlfriend.
9: Oh, my God.
8: Yeah.
9: Okay, and so now it's...
8: Yeah, listen to what this guy, the man that just married Dua

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It's KCLB. Oh, just so you know, I didn't even know this. I just found out Turnstile announced a tour and they're going to come to Ventura and Santa Ana for some festivals in October. Pre-sale starts this morning. So, you know, I want to see them live. I still haven't yet.

It's KCLB. Once again, we have your tickets to see Bill Burr this week. Not this week. It's Friday, July 24th, but he'll be at the show at Agua Caliente Casino. Good luck.

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Hey, good, just saying. 93.7 KCLB.